been in that situation where you just like, you just want to, you know, you just want to take it off? Take it off.

Реклама. I can be intense, I can be a little obsessed, I can bet you never think a nightmare will ever look better in a dress. You probably never get any sleep, and twice a week I'm fucking depressed. 1 second I cry, then I'm laughing, I know it wouldn't make any sense.

Someone listening? Okay. Let me tell you the story of that guy. First you loved,